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0: 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The year that IBM released their first personal computer. NASA launched Space Shuttle Columbia. And we were snacking on McRibs and Scoreburn.
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As Muddy Waters said, the Blues had a baby, and they named it Rock and Roll. 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

You take the reins, take them from the night. Push the pawn right through the pass. And this one's for the silence and the questions that it brings. 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
1: 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And you know what I'm talking about. 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

Sam Roberts Band, and where have all the good people gone on the Islands Rock Max 93.1? Here we go on this Sunday morning on official introductions coming up shortly. We're inside a rock ride. It's Aerosmith and Love in an Elevator.

0: Hi to you in Howard's Cove, PEI, this morning. Enjoying the Island's Rock, Max 93.1, and maybe a cup of coffee right about now. A lot of miles and love is Colin McCauley in the studio here. How do you do? Great to be back on this long May weekend, May run weekend, we used to refer to it. And, of course, what a day today shaping up to be the unofficial start of summer, and it's going to feel like summer today. We'll have a look at that forecast here before too long. Coming up on the show today, Rock and Roll Hall of Famers and Road Warriors Deep Purple are set to release their 25th studio album this summer, and to celebrate, they're coming to the Maritimes with a stop in Halifax. So I'm going to break that down for you. Our PEI Scuba Club are doing their part to help keep our island waters pristine, and I'll tell you what they have planned. Bill St. James, of course, joins us in a bit for an encore edition of Time Warp, so he'll take care of your Sunday afternoon tunes. And your history timeline today includes notes on Tim Horton, the hockey player turned entrepreneur, past Stanley Cup victories, and Mick Jagger loses his cool and it hurts. Good morning. It's Sunday, May the 17th.
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Behind the Narrative, we are the champions. We will rock you on Max 93.1, playing the Islands rock. Speaking of champions, it was this date, May the 17th of 1983, Stanley Cup Final at Nassau Coliseum in Uniondale, New York. The New York Islanders defeated the Edmonton Oilers 4-2 to complete a four-game sweep and claim their fourth consecutive Stanley Cup. That happened on this date in 1983. They were indeed the champions. This is REM and the One I Love on Max 93.1.

0: Well, that's what I'm talking about right there. Up and at 'em. Here we go. Too nice to be sleeping in. Let's go. It's a beautiful day out there. April wine and a roller on the Islands Rock Max 93.1. Hi from Colin once again. And here we go. We are underway on this gorgeous looking day. May run weekend and feeling good. All right, let's get at this birthday list right away. Topping the list today, big one here for Keegan Mitchell. Wow, Keegan turns 25 today. Happy birthday, Keegs. That's from, of course, your family, the McCauley family, Katie and Michelle and I, and your family and Mermaid, Joe and Colleen and Connor and Violet, the whole crew there. Also, your students at Birchwood Junior High. Keegan is a teacher there, and happy birthday from your students and your many players from the under 16 hockey league, both those that you've coached and those you competed against as well. Happy birthday, Keegan Mitchell, my friend. Happy 25th today. You're in great company. Look at this. Trent Reznor. He's the driving force behind that great band, Nine Inch Nails. Trent turned 61 today, and former pugilist boxing champ Sugar Ray Leonard turned 70.
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0: It's Triumph and Follow Your Heart on the Island Rock, Max 93.1. Gonna jump in and say, hello, it's Colin. Bill St. James in at noon with an encore edition of Time Warp, taking you all through the afternoon hours here. So we have you covered on what is turning out to be an absolutely beautiful Sunday. Want to say hi to the members of the PEI Scuba Club, and the divers there are planning to clean up the Charlottetown waterfront at CYC, Charlottetown Yacht Club. It's a cleanup dive slated for Monday, May the 25th at 6 p.m. at the Charlottetown Yacht Club. They're also working on another dive, and that's set for the weekend of June the 13th. Details to follow on that. If you would like to dive or learn how to dive, all you have to do is contact the PEI Divers Club. They have a Facebook page. Divers Quarters, by the way, are located at 9841 Trans-Canada Highway in Hazelbrook. They also have a phone number here. You can ring them up at 902-894-7080. The PEI Scuba Divers Club doing their part to keep our island waters pristine. Speaking of, what a day today. Maybe the first swim of the season. What do you think?
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Max 93.1, playing the Island's Rock with the tragically hip and 38 years old. Hey there from Colin McCauley. Thanks for joining me on this Sunday morning, shaping up to be a beautiful day. Let's get at it. I have music for you from Whitesnake. Hey, let's hang out. Let's mess and fool around like we used to. It's Fleetwood Mac and Go Your Own Way.

Hey, loud and proud, baby. Gotta love it. Whitesnake, here I go again on the Islands Rock Max 93.1, kicking open the door of yet another hour with this rock ride. Hi there. Colin McCauley until noon today. I have music from Rush coming up. It is Sunday, May the 17th. And with your history timeline, it was on this date back in 1975 during a momentary lapse of reason. The Rolling Stones' Mick Jagger put his fist through a restaurant window. The wound required 20 stitches to close. That happened on this date in 1975. It's Beck and Loser on Max.

0: There's one for you in Cape Egmont this morning, enjoying a beautiful, I almost said summer's morning. Kind of feels like it, doesn't it? Tom Cochran, and I wish you well on the Islands Rock, Max 93.1 with Colin. Unofficial kickoff to summer, that's for sure, and that forecast is looking good. I have a quick question. Are you a fan of the classic rock and roll bands? That's kind of what we do here, right, with some of the new sprinkled in. Well, with that theme in mind, Deep Purple are going to hit the road this summer, and it's in support of their 25th studio album called Splat, and that arrives on July the 3rd. I sense a summer soundtrack for sure, along with that new Rolling Stones album. The world tour will include a stop in Canada, a number of stops in Canada, including one here in the Maritimes. Correct me if I'm wrong, but I think this is Deep Purple's very first trip to the Maritimes. They're going to hit Halifax and play at Scotiabank Center on August the 15th. Mark that down. I might see you there. Special guests on the Halifax leg of this tour will include a couple of other heavy hitters, Kansas and Jefferson Starship. Tickets are available through Live Nation. I'd jump on that. More of the Islands Rock coming up after these important words.
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0: It's Rush and the Spirit of Radio from the Islands Rock Max 93.1. 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Keep it locked on 93.1 FM. 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Some of the best music from your youth, 1981. 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

0: Unmistakable, it's Def Leppard and Love Bites from the Islands Rock Max 93.1. On your holiday weekend, May run weekend here, looking good. Weather looks great. I'm going to check that forecast here and find out what's up there. Looks like a really nice day with some warm temperatures. It's going to feel like summer for sure. Coming up next hour, something for you from Metallica and Van Halen. So, yep, we're kicking open the door here and playing you some classic rock and roll. By the way, hi from Colin. Here's something for you. If you'd like to enjoy some music, all kinds of genres covered, the place to be is the Assumption Parish Center in Stratford this afternoon. Live music supplied by the Young at Heart crew, and that goes from 2 until 4. That consists of Norman LeClaire and Leo Glenn, Randy Chevery and Robert Kane, Dave Shepard on the drum kit, my old pal, Dave Moore and Paul Chandler, a couple of good guys there for sure. Special guest appearances as well by some great talent. Admission is $10 at the door. There's a 50-50 draw, and that $10 gets you inside. There's also coffee and tea and light refreshments, and all proceeds going to the Our Lady of Assumption Parish Church in Stratford. There we go. They're located 145 Stratford Road. Runs from 2 until 4 today. Whew. All right, let's check your forecast, and I have more music on the way after this.
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2: Our forecast is calling for sun and cloud today. We'll see a chance of showers and a high around 22, except cooler along parts of the coast. Cloudy tonight with a chance of showers, clearing overnight in a low 6. Tomorrow, we'll see sunshine and a high 14.
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Oh, break my heart. Straight heart. The Islands Rock Max 93.1. Good morning. It's Colin McCauley. And if you're late out of the gate and just getting on the go, what's up, sleepyhead? Where you been? It's an absolutely gorgeous day out there. Let's get at it. Hey, welcome aboard. I have ZZ Top and Van Halen coming up. It's Enter Sandman and Metallica now on Max FM, playing the Islands Rock, home to your rock ride.

0: Brian Adams and Run to You on the Islands Rock Max 93.1. You ready for a snap quiz right now? Is it too early? Well, I mean, we're into the 11 o'clock run here, so let's get at it. All right, time for a snap quiz. Had this for you on the show yesterday. Let's run through it today as well. It was this weekend back in 1986 that the movie Top Gun starring Tom Cruise debuted in theaters, and it would go on to become a blockbuster. That's an understatement. That soundtrack for the period, for the 80s, some hot stuff on there, right? Danger Zone, what was that? Kenny Loggins and You Take My Breath Away and all those 80s tunes. True or false, Brian Adams was asked to write a song for that soundtrack, but he declined. He didn't want to be involved because he felt that that movie glorified war. Is that true or false? That is true. Correct. Yeah, they approached him to write something for Top Gun. He said, nope, going to stick to my guns, so to speak. And you got to love him for it. More of the Islands Rock coming up on here on Max FM. Hey, it's a long weekend, right?
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My love is rotten to the core. On the other hand, have a Give Me All Your Lovin', ZZ Top here on Max.

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0: goes on. Switching to Glide of the Kings on Max FM, playing the Islands Rock. We're going to get to your history timeline in just a second here, but I want to remind you of the Vogue Optical Weekend Web Poll question. 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And it's an extended web poll question due to the holiday tomorrow. 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Alrighty then. Let's check this. Today is May the 17th. Maybe you're in the lineup right now at Tim Hortons for a coffee. Well, check this out. This is pretty cool. It was on this very date back in 1964 that former Toronto Maple Leaf Tim Horton opened his very first coffee shop bearing his name in Hamilton, Ontario. That was the location. Horton's idea of a communal coffee shop caught on. Indeed, it did. By the way, of course, Tim Horton also played for not only the Leafs, but the New York Rangers, the Pittsburgh Penguins, and the Buffalo Sabres during his 24 years in the pros in the NHL. The great Tim Horton. Tim Horton's birthday today. The coffee chain. This date back in 1964.
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0: That's Honeymoon Suite and What Does It Take on Max 93.1. One more time, a couple of big celebrations going on here in Charlottetown and out in Mermaid and out in Oysterbed. First of all, in Oysterbed, happy 65th wedding anniversary wishes to Stan and Trudy Skeffington, celebrating all weekend long with family and friends. So way to go, kids, there. I'd mentioned Mermaid. That's where he resides, but you can never tell where you're going to find Keegan Mitchell, maybe in a hockey arena. Keegan is celebrating his 25th birthday today. So, Keegs, from the entire gang, happy 25th to you, pal. Quarter century, that's a big one. And Keegan, if you know him, you know he's a straight shooter. Great guy. Have yourself a great afternoon. Thanks for listening. And you keep it locked in, Max FM. It's the May Run weekend. Make it a safe one.
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2: Our forecast is calling for sun and cloud today. We'll see a chance of showers and a high around 22, except cooler along parts of the coast. Cloudy tonight with a chance of showers, clearing overnight in a low 6. Tomorrow we'll see sunshine and a high 14.
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0: 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VHS 1. It's 1976 in the Time Warp.

0: 1976, year of the self-titled album by Warren Zevon. Taking it to the streets from the Doobie Brothers. Led Zeppelin's live album, The Song Remains the Same.
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0: Carry On Wayward Son from Kansas. And we'll return to the year Peter Finch was mad as hell in Network.
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1: I think it's going to be an enjoyable next 4 years. 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

0: 1976.
1: For generations, the Thornes have been a family of tremendous wealth, position, and power. The perfect marriage of Ambassador Robert Thorne and his wife Catherine was fulfilled by the birth of their son, Damien. And then, something terrible happened. 20th Century Fox presents a film of psychological suspense. Gregory Peck, Lee Remick, The Omen.
0: 1976, when you got lost on your way to the lost and found.

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0: 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And we'll be back with more from the year Steve Jobs co-founded the Apple Computer Company when our 76 Time Warp continues.
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1: Hello, I'm Baba Wawa. And welcome to Baba Wawa at Large.
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1976, year of a new world record by the Electric Light Orchestra. 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Can anybody find me? Anybody to love? And Frampton Comes Alive.

0: finishing off 1976 with Show Me the Way from Peter Frampton. And don't forget to check out Time Warp on Facebook. We'll show you the way of life. Just search Time Warp with Bill St. James and like us. Time Warp. This is Time Warp on Max.
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13: Our forecast is calling for sun and cloud today. We'll see a chance of showers and a high around 22, except cooler along parts of the coast. Cloudy tonight with a chance of showers, clearing overnight in a low 6. Tomorrow we'll see sunshine and a high 14.
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0: It's Time Warp, asking the musical question, what can Brown do for you?
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0: on Time Warp, Brown Sugar from the Rolling Stones. 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
1: Dave, Smell the Glove is here.
0: This is it. Yes,
2: this
0: that's
2: is
0: right.
2: Smell the Glove by that's, Spinal Tap. When
0: that's
2: you go to the
0: Smell
2: store,
0: the Glove. That's the jacket cover. Yes.
3: Is it going to say anything here?
2: It doesn't even say
0: nope,
2: anything.
0: It's not going to say anything.
2: On the show. It's just going to be like this,
0: it's
2: all
0: It's going to be that simple, beautiful, classic.
4: It does look like, you know, black leather.
5: It's like a black mirror.
3: So bad.
4: Yeah, it is.
3: Like, well, I think it looks like death.
0: Death sells.
3: I think he's right. There's something about this that's so black. It's like, how much more black could this be? And the answer is none.

0: 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And we'll return to the Time Warp as soon as we can stop these colors from bleeding.
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0: Roller rink organ turns me right off. That kind of thing they advertise on television lately. Play the organ at home. 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Da, da, da, da, da, da, da, da, da, da. And they play a tune that, of course, everyone whistles all day long, Red River Valley. 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And if you go to someone else's house, let me play your organ. You sit down, where are the colors?
1: Time Warp. It's all there in black and white.

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5: Our forecast is calling for sun and cloud today. We'll see a chance of showers and a high around 22, except cooler along parts of the coast. Cloudy tonight with a chance of showers, clearing overnight in a low 6. Tomorrow, we'll see sunshine and a high 14.
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2: We are concerned about the leadership of our own revolution. It is not simply humanitarianism that moves us, but a desire to see the leadership of our struggle freed from these cages so that they can provide even greater leadership on the street.
0: Now more from the year four students at Kent State University in Ohio were slain by National Guardsmen at a protest march. It's 1970 in the Time Warp.

0: Ohio, from Crosby, Stills, Nash & Young. And it's more from the year the microprocessor was invented, when our 1970 Time Warp returns.
1: We in the IBM company face the same challenge as you do, the development of real-time information systems for the 1970s that will enable us to plan for and control our business in the future.
0: I'm Bill St. James, and this is Time Warp on the Island's Rock.
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1: Marijuana is the flame. Heroin is the fuse. LSD is the bomb.
2: Hi, Bill St. James here with more from the year the Doors played their last concert with Jim Morrison. It's 1970 in the Time Warp.

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1: Poor rich Elger Enders. 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So, he bought one.
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0: 1970, when you started wearing Band-Aids just to get sympathy.

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1: Good morning, Mr. Douglas.
2: Mr. Haney.
1: Good morning, Ms. Douglas. How'd you sleep last night?
3: I don't believe that's any of your business.
1: Well, I hate to disagree with you, but it is. See, I rented Mr. Douglas that cot for you, and if you didn't sleep, then I won't charge him for it.
3: I didn't sleep at all.
1: You got any witnesses?
2: Mr. Haney, if my mother says she didn't sleep, she didn't sleep.
1: Oh, well, then there's no charge for the cot.
2: Thank you.
1: Just 50 cents for the mattress.
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Now, more from the year Paul McCartney publicly announced the breakup of the Beatles and also released his first solo album. 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

0: McCartney, and Maybe I'm Amazed. 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
1: At the conclusion of testimony by defendant Abbie Hoffman, Mayor Richard Daley is almost certain to be called to the witness stand in the Chicago conspiracy trial.
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0: 1970, year of Let It Be from the Beatles. The Who's Live at Leeds.
1: Ain't no cure for the summertime.
0: Santana's Abraxas.
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1: Ray Charles, Burt Bacharach, O.C. Smith, Oscar Brown Jr., big names, big talent. This is Merv Griffin. We showcase some of the most exciting people from the musical scene, people with fresh sounds, fresh ideas. 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
0: Now more from the year John Lennon's art gallery exhibit was shut down by Scotland Yard for being too erotic. It's 1970 in the Time Warp.

0: Wrapping up 1970 with Instant Karma from John Lennon. Up next, grammar ain't no thing, because we'll be celebrating ain't when we return to the Time Warp.
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11: Our forecast is calling for sun and cloud today. We'll see a chance of showers and a high around 22, except cooler along parts of the coast. Cloudy tonight with a chance of showers, clearing overnight in a low 6. Tomorrow we'll see sunshine and a high 14.
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1: It ain't necessarily so, but it is. I mean, it ain't. In the Time Warp.

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you try to equate liquor with marijuana, mister. Not with me. You may sell that jazz to another pothead, but not to somebody who spends most of their time holding some sick kid's head sitting on a curbstone at 4 o'clock in the morning. And when his knees get enough starch back in him so he can stand up and empty his pockets, you can bet he'll turn out a stick or two of marijuana. 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

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It's from the Surrealistic Pillow, which is a mouthful to say the least. Ladies and gentlemen, with a thing called White Rabbit. Let's greet the Jefferson Airplane.

0: White Rabbit from Jefferson Airplane. As the fog lifts in our psychedelic time warp. 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
1: The Berlin Wall doesn't mean anything anymore. The wall that the East Germans put up in 1961 to keep its people in will now be breached by anyone who wants to leave.
2: Hi, this is Bill St. James. Why do I look so happy? Because it's 1989 in the Time Warp.

0: 1989, year of New York from Lou Reed.
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0: Slamming the Lid on 1989 with Neil Young's Rockin' in the Free World. And hey, don't forget to check out Time Warp on Facebook. Just search Time Warp with Bill St. James and like us. Time Warp was produced by Dan Fermento and Rob Frankel. Written and produced by Frank Guida. Programmed by Tom Powell. Executive producers John McConnell and Andy Denemark. Copyright 2026. I'm Bill St. James with the answer to the trivia question we never asked, the NBC Commissary. Time Warp is a presentation of RTE Media. Time Warp.
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